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What up? It's Ritter. Hey, forget Coachella, Stagecoach, Summerfest, you name it. Finland just invented Quietcella. Yep. This is a music festival I've got to get to. I'll explain why coming up. What up? It's Ritter. So Finland has a new festival.

They call it the Hilha Fest, which basically is Quietchella. Yeah. So this festival, you walk through a national park and listen to nature instead of music. Mm-hmm. Yep. Just birds, breeze, maybe a little dripping water, just peat moss. Yeah. Sounds super chill and sounds exactly like the kind of festival I would love to be at.

Boy, what a week. We got Packers Bears on Sunday at noon. And then 9 o'clock, kicking off the National League Championship Series with the Dodgers at AmFam. Woo! Sunday is going to be a day to be a Wisconsin sports fan. And the best news, by the way, that game one of the NLCS will not take place at 9 o'clock at night.

0: Okay, seriously, stop everything, all right? It's Ritter. Might be time to dust off the old flip phone, because TRL is coming back. Yeah, if you know what that acronym stands for, you know who Carson Daly is? I got some huge news I got to share with you coming up.
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8: Tonight, we'll see clouds at times, with lows settling into the mid-40s. Tomorrow stays partly cloudy, highs close to 70, and a southeast wind around 10. Skies turn mainly clear tomorrow night as lows dip to the mid-50s. Saturday brings mostly sunny skies and highs in the low 80s, though south winds around 15 could gust to 30. Sunday delivers sunshine with highs in the upper 70s. Then, on Columbus Day, some clouds and highs near 76.
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9: He's a ranch hand in a pinch, man. Hotter than the red on the cattle brand. Cause she's a gold digger with a quick trigger. 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

horseback. Now he's a buckskin, 15 hands, 5-time team road champion.

What up? It's Ritter. I remember as a kid, anytime something like old, my parents' generation would come around, I'd be like, oh God, nobody cares about this anymore, which is probably how the younger generation feels about the news that TRL is getting the band back together. Yes, Total Request Live. Remember that from MTV? Carson Daly is going to be back with it. This is legit. A bunch of artists from that sort of generation, Ashanti, JoJo, Nelly, some of the Backstreet Boys, they're all going to be a part of this basically one day coming back together sort of reunion show. But I'm still here for the nostalgia, right?

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5: Tonight, we'll see clouds at times, with lows settling into the mid-40s. Tomorrow stays partly cloudy, highs close to 70, and a southeast wind around 10. Skies turn mainly clear tomorrow night as lows dip to the mid-50s. Saturday brings mostly sunny skies and highs in the low 80s, though south winds around 15 could gust to 30. Sunday delivers sunshine with highs in the upper 70s. Then, on Columbus Day, some clouds and highs near 76.
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3: 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On Sunday morning, the Loganville Fire Department is hosting a pancake breakfast. That's 8 until noon at the Village Hall in Loganville. And on Monday, it's the annual Indigenous Peoples Day in Sauk County. 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
11: Tonight, we'll see partly cloudy skies with lows dipping to 47. Those partly cloudy skies hang around tomorrow as we climb to 71, and winds come out of the southeast near 10. Tomorrow night turns most

0: mostly clear with a low in the mid-50s. Saturday brings more sun than clouds, a high in the low 80s, and south winds near 15. Sunday stays sunny with highs in the upper 70s. Columbus Day sees a few clouds, highs near 76.
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2: Hi, this is Neil Day. So my neighbor Sam quit smoking at an Alex Dolan hypnosis, and his wife Sarah lost 25 pounds. So I went. I walked out and never smoked again, and that's after 35 years of smoking. Didn't even believe it at first. Didn't feel like anything really happened, but the desire was completely gone. I went back for a weight loss hypnosis, and I went with my wife Emily, and I lost 33 pounds. Emily, who lost 31 pounds, brought her friend Mary to the weight loss program, and she lost 23. It just completely changed the way that we eat. Thank you, Alex Dolan.
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2: Tonight, we'll see partly cloudy skies with lows dipping to 47. Those partly cloudy skies hang around tomorrow as we climb to 71, and winds come out of the southeast near 10. Tomorrow night turns mostly clear with a low in the mid-50s. Saturday brings more sun than clouds, a high in the low 80s, and south winds near 15. Sunday stays sunny with highs in the upper 70s. Columbus Day sees a few clouds, highs near 76.
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3: Tonight, we'll see partly cloudy skies with lows dipping to 47. Those partly cloudy skies hang around tomorrow as we climb to 71, and winds come out of the southeast near 10. Tomorrow night turns mostly clear with a low in the mid-50s. Saturday brings more sun than clouds, a high in the low 80s, and south winds near 15. Sunday stays sunny with highs in the upper 70s. Columbus Day sees a few clouds, highs near 76.
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1: 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Reedsburg. Baraboo. Wisconsin Dells. Austin. From the Fox Sports studios in Los Angeles. Here's Monsi Bolaños.
2: In baseball, the Guardians are still alive.
3: 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Cleveland wins it here tonight by a final score of 9-5.
2: You just heard all on Cleveland Clinic, Guardians Radio Network. Game 5 will be on Saturday in Cleveland. Time is still TBD. Jose Ramirez for Cleveland did homer and ended with 3 RBI in the win. In the NFL, Buccaneers got their first win of the season after defeating the Cowboys in Dallas 24-16. Bucky Irving had 21 carries for 165 yards and a touchdown, and he also caught a touchdown pass. In the NHL, the Maple Leafs and the Golden Knights are tied at 3. They're early in the third period, while the Avalanche outscored the Flames 7-3.
4: Tonight, we'll see partly cloudy skies with lows dipping to 47. Those partly cloudy skies hang around tomorrow as we climb to 71, and winds come out of the southeast near 10. Tomorrow night turns mostly clear with a low in the mid-50s. Saturday brings more sun than clouds, a high in the low 80s, and south winds near 15. Sunday stays sunny with highs in the upper 70s. Columbus Day sees a few clouds, highs near 76.
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3: The Tampa Bay Buccaneers got their first win of the season after defeating the Cowboys in Dallas 24-16. Bucky Irving had 21 carries, 165 yards, and a touchdown. He also caught a touchdown pass, while Dak Prescott for Dallas was 24-42 for 316 yards, one touchdown, and two interceptions.
4: It's embarrassing. I think I'd be discrediting them. But we're definitely supposed to win this game. This is a game, you know, that was a game we're supposed to have on paper, or whichever way you want to look at it. And I think Shotty said it best in the locker room. In this league, you've got to win the games you're supposed to win.
3: In Major League Baseball, the Cleveland Guardians outscored the

0: White Sox in Chicago, 9-5 to force a game 5 in the ALDS. Jose Ramirez homered and ended with 3 RBI in the win. Game 5 will be on Saturday in Cleveland. First pitch is at 8 p.m. Eastern time.
1: Partly cloudy skies overnight with a low in the upper 40s. Clouds linger today as we top out near 71. Tonight turns mainly clear, lows near 55. Tomorrow brings sunny skies and temperatures in the low 80s, along with south winds near 15. Sunday stays sunny, a high in the upper 70s. Columbus Day sees some clouds, highs near 79, lows in the low 50s overnight.
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1: Ozempic, Wegovy, GLP-1s. 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
2: The Tampa Bay Buccaneers got their first win of the season after defeating the Cowboys in Dallas 24-16. Bucky Irving had 21 carries, 165 yards, and a touchdown. He also caught a touchdown pass, while Dak Prescott for Dallas was 24-42 for 316 yards, one touchdown, and two interceptions.
3: Say embarrassing. I think I'd be discrediting them. And, but we're definitely supposed to win this game. This is a game, you know, that was a game we're supposed to have on paper or whichever way you want to look at it. And I think Shotty said it best in the locker room. In this league, you've got to win the games you're supposed to win.
2: In Major League Baseball, the Cleveland Guardians outscored

0: The White Sox in Chicago 9-5 to force a game 5 in the ALDS. Jose Ramirez homered and ended with 3 RBI in the win. Game 5 will be on Saturday in Cleveland. First pitch is at 8 p.m. Eastern Time.
1: Partly cloudy skies overnight with a low in the upper 40s. Clouds linger today as we top out near 71. Tonight turns mainly clear, lows near 55. Tomorrow brings sunny skies and temperatures in the low 80s, along with south winds near 15. Sunday stays sunny, a high in the upper 70s. Columbus Day sees some clouds, highs near 79, lows in the low 50s overnight.
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1: Isaias is now a powerful Category 2 storm with sustained wind speeds of 105 miles an hour. The first Atlantic hurricane of the year is still making its way toward the Gulf Coast. The latest projections show it making landfall somewhere between New Orleans and Panama City, likely late on Friday or early Saturday. The USS Abraham Lincoln is back home in San Diego. A large crowd of cheering family members and loved ones greeted the aircraft carrier as it pulled into port Thursday, following a record 10-month-long deployment to the Middle East. It was a deployment marked by reports of dwindling supplies, poor morale, and multiple suicide attempts. Health experts advising not to let children use screens during mealtime. Margarita Shook with the Cleveland Clinic says eating while distracted doesn't help kids learn hunger cues because they're focused on the tablet. She says without screens, children have an easier time learning about what's on their plate, how it tastes and smells, and deciding when they're hungry. I'm Tammy Trujillo.
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3: Partly cloudy skies overnight with a low

0: the upper 40s. Clouds linger today as we top out near 71. Tonight turns mainly clear, lows near 55. Tomorrow brings sunny skies and temperatures in the low 80s, along with south winds near 15. Sunday stays sunny, a high in the upper 70s. Columbus Day sees some clouds, highs near 79, lows in the low 50s overnight.
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1: I'm Nicole Heslop with the Great Lakes Ag Report. I'm Brown Field. Changes within the drone industry are impacting farmers. Brownfield's Jared White reports.
2: Laura Bleil with the U of I Research Park says despite continued uncertainty around federal funding for ag research, much of the

0: The industry continues to move ahead in attempting to find answers for agriculture's ongoing challenges.
1: We all need to do more with less. Our research park really serves as a way to harness a lot of that problem-solving capabilities and hopefully create some sustainable solutions.
0: She tells Brownfield current projects range from genetic plant trait research to sustainable aviation fuel and more.
1: Drones seem to be back, just really AI in general, really harnessing its power and seeing how it can truly impact how we eat and how we manage farms is a topic that's not going to go away anytime soon.
0: Blyle says industry investment and student engagement into research remains high, which bodes well for agricultural innovation. I'm Jared White for Brownfield.
2: Meanwhile, narrow margins and lower commodity prices have many farmers looking at ways to improve their bottom line. Wisconsin farmer Adam Bauman says he plans to further diversify his crop mix this year.
3: We're going to expand our edible beans that we're doing.
2: Indiana farmer Kevin Caleb says finding products that make his farm more efficient has been crucial to his operation.
4: Anytime you can find products that can save you some money, you have more chances to survive the $4 corn with the high nitrogen cost, the high fertility prices, high seed corn prices.
2: And Illinois farmer Monty Bynes tells Brownfield, no-till is not enough to build soil health, and he's encouraging growers to consider more regenerative practices.
5: We integrated cover crops, high diversity cover crops, looked more at integrating livestock, bringing livestock back to the land, and are doing all these things with the focus of how can we improve soil health, how can we diversify profitability opportunities.
2: I'm Nicole Haslip with Brownfield.
6: Partly cloudy skies overnight with a low in the upper 40s. Clouds linger today as we top out near 71. Tonight turns mainly clear, lows near 55. Tomorrow brings sunny skies and temperatures in the low 80s, along with south winds near 15. Sunday stays sunny, a high in the upper 70s. Columbus Day sees some clouds, highs near 79, lows in the low 50s overnight.
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1: Hurricane Isaias remains a Category 2 storm at this hour as it heads toward the Gulf Coast. It's forecast to become a Category 3 storm, then lose some strength before making landfall near the Florida-Alabama border sometime overnight on Friday. Storm surge and heavy surf are expected along with 4 to 8 inches of rain, possibly up to 15 inches in some areas. New York City Mayor Zohran Mamdani says there's nothing that can justify ICE agents shooting a man Thursday who was in a car with a 5-year-old at the time. Mamdani called in an outrage while speaking to a large angry crowd on the streets well past 11 at night. He noted the ICE agents were in plain clothes and masked at the time of the shooting, some dressed as construction workers. Dolly Parton's former Los Angeles home is on the market for the first time in more than 2 decades at nearly $8 million. Property records show that Parton and her husband of nearly 60 years, Carl Dean, bought the home in 1985. They sold it some 5 years later. It was last on the market 25 years ago. I'm Tammy Trujillo.
2: 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What if I stop? The British Medical Journal says most gain every pound back 4 times faster. Why? 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The Journal of the American Medical Association found adding behavior therapy to GLP-1s nearly tripled the results. Tripled! And Goan hypnosis is behavior therapy concentrated, a sequence patented in 2002 for rewiring the subconscious, engineered to kill cravings, food or cigarettes. 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
3: Partly cloudy skies overnight with a low in the upper 40s. Clouds linger today as we top out near 71. Tonight turns mainly clear, lows near 55. Tomorrow brings sunny skies and temperatures in the low 80s, along with south winds near 15. Sunday stays sunny, a high in the upper 70s. Columbus Day sees some clouds, highs near 79, lows in the low 50s overnight.
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1: 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A trade policy expert says the European Union's new due diligence requirements are increasing the costs for U.S. dairy farmers and processors.
2: We shouldn't be adhering to European rules. We should be adhering to U.S. rules.
1: Becky Razdal-Vargas with the International Dairy Foods Association says the industry is already feeling the impact of the measures.
2: Just based on, you know, stoppage time in a plant and hours involved and fees associated with these audits, we're coming up close to about $30 million a year. We just can't afford that right now.
1: Razdal-Vargas tells Brownfield she's optimistic

0: trade negotiators will be able to finalize a deal that benefits both countries. The EU is the 8th largest export market for U.S. dairy products. Cash dairy prices were mixed Thursday at the CME. Dry whey was unchanged at 85. No sales were reported. 40-pound cheese blocks were up 1.5 to 135.5. 12 sales were reported, ranging from 134 to 135.75. Cheese barrels were unchanged at 145.25. No sales were reported. Butter was down 4 to 125. 2 sales were reported at that price. Nonfat dry milk was up 0.5 to 226. 1 sale was reported at that price. I'm Erin Anderson with the Brownfield Dairy Update.
1: Partly cloudy skies overnight with a low in the upper 40s. Clouds linger today as we top out near 71. Tonight turns mainly clear, lows near 55. Tomorrow brings sunny skies and temperatures in the low 80s, along with south winds near 15. Sunday stays sunny, a high in the upper 70s. Columbus Day sees some clouds, highs near 79, lows in the low 50s overnight.
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I can honestly say that she's

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0: Country 149 WNFM Shaboozy. Starting out Mike in the Morning for this Friday, our ninth day of October. Welcome. Nice to have you along. Yeah, we got our Wisconsin Ag News headlines coming your way here shortly. Our weather for today, not bad. We got just a smidgen of a chance for a sprinkle popping up here between 1 and 4. So partly cloudy, 49 is what we have now, and maybe between 1 and 4. They said it's so slim that otherwise 70 with winds out of the southeast at 5 to 10. Clear and 55 tonight and sunny and 82 tomorrow, starting out our weekend. Oh, gravy. Okay, music I have for you, George Strait, Taylor Swift, Keith Urban. That's all coming your way right now on Country 104.9 WNFM.
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0: harvest progresses.
1: We still believe that there's an outside chance that corn will make it near the $5.80 to $6 range. Soybeans can make it up to $13.50 or $14. The wheat market may have the most upside potential if the war's ongoing, maybe making it up to $8.50.
0: I'm Nicole Haslip with Brown Field.
2: Hi, this is Neil Day. My neighbor Sam quit smoking and then Alex stolen hypnosis, and his wife Sarah lost 25 pounds. So I went. I walked out and never smoked again, and that's after 35 years of smoking. 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Didn't feel like anything really happened, but the desire was completely gone. I went back for a weight loss hypnosis, and I went with my wife Emily, and I lost 33 pounds. Emily, who lost 31 pounds, brought her friend Mary to the weight loss program, and she lost 23. It just completely changed the way that we eat. Thank you, Alex Dolan.
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5: Clouds will come and go today, with highs in the low 70s. Tonight turns mostly clear, a low in the mid-50s. Tomorrow looks clear, highs in the low 80s, south winds around 15. Tomorrow night stays nearly clear, lows again in the mid-50s, south winds at 15. Sunday is clear, with a high in the upper 70s and lows in the upper 50s. Columbus Day brings a few clouds, highs again in the upper 70s.
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Country 1049 WNFM George Strait. A little classic country for you. Good stuff. Oh, we got more coming up here right now. Whoop, I'm going to get over to my board here, get to the right spot here. If I can get there. Well, that was yesterday. This is today. See, I figured that all by myself, Tom. He's thumbs up. Fall Fair on the Square is going to be waiting for you tomorrow morning starting at 9 o'clock. They have probably over 170 artists and crafters there. The farmers market will be going on. That usually fires up around 8 o'clock. And there you got live music. There's kids' activities. They got numerous food trucks there. And there's going to be plenty of variety there for you. And there's even more. All right. DowntownBaraboo.com if you need a little more info. All right, have fun. Going to be a beautiful day to be out. Brad Paisley and John Pardee on Country 104.9 WNFM.

Country 104.9 WNFM, Brad Paisley. Did you have a pretty good garden this year? Well, there were some good growing days out there. Well, we had those warm nights and stuff. Well, I was reading about this lady in Maine. Sarah Whitty is her name. She grew 170 pounds of zucchini. Yeah, I think that's a new North American record. Toughest part of it all was dragging it over the neighbor's porch there when they weren't home. Yeah, here, make some zucchini bread, you know. That'll probably last them into 2034. Cole Swindell, Tyler Hubbard on Country 104.9 WNFM.

0: 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That is bringing us to an information break where I will have shortly our morning Wisconsin agribusiness news report. We'll have our weather for you, a couple other good things in between, and another round of music is on the way with Luke Bryan, Blake Shelton, and Gwen Stefani, and Zach Topp on Country 104.9 WNFM.
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2: I'm Nicole Heslip with Agribusiness News. I'm Brownfield. For corn that delivers the highest yield potential, strongest pest protection, and most flexible weed management, trust the leader in genetic technology, Pioneer Brand Corn. Ag Secretary Brooke Rollin says President Trump's temporary increase in imported ground beef supplies is helping lower prices for consumers.
3: We have seen some relief.
2: Speaking with reporters Tuesday, Rollin didn't cite specific beef price data, but she said the president's import directive is producing results.
3: The EO actually says that the Secretary of Agriculture will be analyzing and reviewing, and I will tell you that she certainly has very closely and advising the president and the White House on exactly what is happening.
2: However, a recent American Farm Bureau Federation analysis found only modest movement in retail ground beef prices following the import expansion. Rollin says the 90-day action was designed to address near-term price pressures, and it's not intended to be a long-term strategy.
3: To bring more of that lean beef in that normally we import anyway, that in fact that could potentially help solve some of the cost of ground beef, especially for our lower socioeconomic Americans.
2: The 90-day policy is expected to expire at the end of November. A Wisconsin producer says talk of increased beef imports have been good for his freezer beef business. Doug Rabout tells Brownfield.
4: That part of our market has picked up here recently. I get a lot of calls from people that just heard about us through friends and stuff, and we're getting scheduled out quite a ways with that market.
2: He says increased demand makes it tempting to expand his 100-head herd. However,
4: where we don't have the dairy cows to raise our own, buying the feeders gets expensive. So to increase, that's not something that we're really looking at right now.
2: Leveraging innovation in the next generation of ag equipment. Brownfield's Kellen Havikin has more.
5: Claas Group CEO Jan Hendrik Moore says the next era of technology will focus on sustainability and efficiency.
6: So fuel consumption, for example, is a topic, and if you would be able to make available machines consuming 5 or 10 or maybe even 15 percent points less compared to previous machine generations, it's a huge advantage.
5: He tells Brownfield artificial intelligence and machine learning will also have a role.
6: AI is quite intelligent and is helping and supporting farmers to identify areas of improvement.
5: The company opened its $10 million, 45,000 square foot research and development facility at its North American headquarters in Omaha, Nebraska on Thursday. I'm Callan Havikin for Brownfield.
2: Find more coverage and other ag news at brownfieldagnews.com. I'm Nicole Heslip with Brownfield.
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2: Clouds will come and go today with highs in the low 70s. Tonight turns mostly clear, a low in the mid 50s. Tomorrow looks clear, highs in the low 80s, south winds around 15. Tomorrow night stays nearly clear, lows again in the mid 50s, south winds at 15. Sunday is clear with a high in the upper 70s and lows in the upper 50s. Columbus Day brings a few clouds, highs again in the upper 70s.
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Country 104.9 WNFM with Luke Bryan. Country and she knows it. Good stuff. Curious Events Day. Tom and I were talking about that and trying to figure out how the New York Jets once won a Super Bowl. You guys, any? Yeah, that's been a couple of days, hasn't it? 19, what, Tom? 69. Were you born? You were bored. Okay. Get back to work. All right. Tom DeMittle is going to join us here this coming hour, or 6 o'clock hour, I better say. And he'll be having area news preview for you. We'll have some area sports. And of course, we'll keep you up to speed here with the weather. Got a beauty coming your way here for tomorrow, starting the weekend. Sunny and 82. Yeah, it's going to be a nice one. Dan and Shay, Toby Keith, Rascal Flatts, Jason Aldean, and Brantley Gilbert on Country 104.9 WNFM.

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0: Dan and Shay, bringing us to our 6 o'clock hour on Country 104.9 WNFM. Welcome to Mike in the Morning for this Friday. Yeah, we got our morning livestock report. That'll be here in just a minute for you. We'll have our morning weather and got a pretty decent day today. There is a smidgen of a chance for rain. Then music. We'll start this hour out with Luke Combs and Thomas Rhett on Country 104.9 WNFM.
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3: 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Bids

0: of 340 to 345 dressed were on the table in Nebraska, but otherwise no packer interest has developed. At Clarinda Livestock in Iowa on Thursday, feeder steers sold with a higher undertone, and heifers were selling mostly $4 to $15 higher. USDA says demand was good for a moderate supply. Feeder supply included 47% steers, and 60% of the offering was over 600 pounds. Feeder steers at 552 pounds brought $393, and feeder heifers at 958 pounds sold for $294.25. Boxed beef closed lower with choice down 77 cents at $3.74.85, select down 248 at $3.51.73. Estimated cattle slaughter was 101,000 head. Cash hogs were mixed at the close with a very light negotiated run at the major direct markets to end the day, only adding a handful of head between the open and close. It looks like most buyers were just clearing up their near-term needs after moving solid numbers earlier in the week at lower prices. Barrows and gilts at the National Daily Direct closed 7 cents higher with a base range of $69 to $80. Butcher hog prices at the Midwest cash markets were steady, with barrels and gilts priced at $60 in Dorchester, Wisconsin. Pork values were $2.07 lower at the close at $79.64. Estimated hog slaughter was 493,000 head. At the CME, live and feeder cattle futures were lower on the signs of slowing beef demand and follow-through selling ahead of this week's direct trade. Lean hog futures were down modestly on technical weakness and the recent trend in wholesale pork. I'm Brent Barnett with Brownfield.
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3: Clouds will come and go today with highs in the low 70s. Tonight turns mostly clear, a low in the mid-50s. Tomorrow looks clear, highs in the low 80s, south winds around 15. Tomorrow night stays nearly clear, lows again in the mid-50s, south winds at 15. Sunday is clear with a high in the upper 70s and lows in the upper 50s. Columbus Day brings a few clouds, highs again in the upper 70s.
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Country, 104.9 WNFM, Luke Combs. Got a book sale coming up here tomorrow if you're in the Wisconsin Dells area. Yeah, the Friends of the Kilbourne Library are going to be holding their autumn book sale this weekend. Tomorrow, 9 to 5, Sunday from 10 to 3. They've got books and audiobooks and CDs, DVDs, magazines, puzzles for all ages are going to be on sale. And the sale's at the Historic Library, which is on

corner there of Cedar and Washington, okay, in the Dells. And all the proceeds benefit the Kilbourne Public Library and fund special programs and events and projects that they have going on, which we try to tell you about as many as we can. But I'm trying to think of the website. Is it just KilbourneLibrary.com? Tom says Google it. Okay, I'll Google it and let everybody know. All right, but there's just one of many things going on around our listening area. 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

0: Country 1049 WNFM, Kane Brown, woman. In just a moment here, I'm going to switch you over to the newsroom where Tom Demeen is going to give you a preview of some of the area news stories he's put together. You are ready. He's ready. All right. We'll have our Wisconsin Ag News headlines, and then we've got our weather details on the way for you. Just a slim sliver of a chance of a sprinkle popping up this afternoon. Watch it dump. No, there's not much. Low Cash and Kenny Chesney will resume our music on Country 104.9 WNFM. No, it's not resume, it's resume.
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2: Here are some stories we are working on today. A charge of sexual assault of a child against a man from Linden Station has now been vacated. Authorities in Columbia County took a driver into custody for their fourth OWI following the report of an erratic driver early yesterday. Residents in Portage will now see a new fee for garbage and recycling services beginning next year. Nurses at St. Mary's Hospital and Dean Medical Group clinics are expanding federal labor charges against parent system SSM Health. And a busy weekend in the Baraboo area this weekend with a number of fall events.
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4: I'm Nicole Haslip with Ag Headline News. I'm Brownfield. Ag Secretary Brooke Rollins says President Trump's temporary increase in imported ground beef supplies is helping lower prices for consumers.
5: We have seen some relief.
4: However, a recent American Farm Bureau Federation analysis found only modest movement in retail ground beef prices following the import expansion. A Wisconsin producer says talk of increased beef imports have been good for his freezer.

0: beef business.
1: That part of our market has picked up here recently. I get a lot of calls.
0: A market analyst says harvest lows are in and farmers should be looking to reward any price rallies as harvest progresses.
2: We still believe that there's an outside chance that corn will make it near the $5.80 to $6 range. Soybeans can make it up to $13.50 or $14. The wheat market may have the most upside potential if the war's ongoing, maybe making it up to $8.50.
0: I'm Nicole Haslip with Brownfield.
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4: Clouds will come and go today, with highs in the low 70s. Tonight turns mostly clear, a low in the mid-50s. Tomorrow looks clear, highs in the low 80s, south winds around 15. Tomorrow night stays nearly clear, lows again in the mid-50s, south winds at 15. Sunday is clear, with a high in the upper 70s and lows in the upper 50s. Columbus Day brings a few clouds, highs again in the upper 70s.
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Well, I just reminded you a little bit ago here about the Friends of the Kilbourn Public Library's book sale. Well, now the Friends of the Carnegie Shoddy Memorial Public Library in Baraboo are going to be having their book sale tomorrow from noon to 3. This will be in the library auditorium at 230 4th Avenue, and you can fill a bag for $5. Cash or check only. Proceeds will be benefiting the library's many programs that they have. All right. Yeah. Get yourself some good reading here for the upcoming, that next season we have. 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

0: Country 104.9 WNFM, Tim McGraw. Where I'd mentioned yesterday, he and his wife, Faith Hill, celebrated their 30th wedding anniversary this past Tuesday. Happy anniversary if you've got one coming up here. Now, in just a minute, I'll be switching you back to the newsroom. Tom Dineen and Area Sports are lined up for you. We'll have our morning weather details, and then we're going to wrap up this hour. I have Shibuzi and Jelly Roll, Morgan Wallen, Dierks Bentley, Walker Hayes, Stella Lefty, and Jason Aldean. Should get you right up to the top of the hour on Country 104.9 WNFM.
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4: 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Girls tennis yesterday in sectional competition in Division One. Singles players from Reedsburg, Claire Siechlag and Anna Turner. And from Baraboo, the doubles team of Mallory Olson and Leah Kierzik all lost their first round matchup and were eliminated. The state meet coming up next weekend in Madison. Volleyball from the South Central Conference. Wisconsin Dells a winner in Mauston, 3-1 for the Chiefs. Taylor Alwyn with 13 kills. Danica Johnson, 22 digs. Vivian Gavinsky, 21 assists. For the Golden Eagles, Jalen Hines with 14 kills. 15 assists from Kylie Pellegrini, 20 digs, courtesy of Eden Finucane. In the Badger small, Reedsburg lost in Mount Horeb 3-2, dropping a 15-11 decision in the fifth. For the Beavers, Linnea Retzloff with 31 assists, 16 digs from Aubrey Matthews. Non-conference, Baraboo swept Portage. In the Scenic Bluffs Conference last night, a double duel. Royal wins a pair, defeating Cashton 3-1, and extended to 5 to defeat Hillsboro 3-2, winning 15-10. In the fifth, Hillsboro came back to sweep Waniwak Center. Waniwak Center also lost to Cashton 3-1. On the night for the Wolves, Faith Dogs with 25 digs, 60 assists from Bella Lemoyne. Caitlin Olson had 18 kills. On the soccer pitch, Baraboo at Watertown played to a 1-1 Badger Large Conference draw. For the T-Birds,

0: Noelle Smith with the tally. Wisconsin Dells nipped by Platteville 3-2. Football tonight in Week 8. Wisconsin Dells at Mauston in the South Central Conference. In the Mississippi Valley, it's Reedsburg at Sparta, Baraboo at La Crosse Logan, Portage at Lakeside Lutheran in the Capitol. In the Scenic Bluffs, it's Royal at home with Ithaca Weston, Hillsboro at Nisida. 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
1: That's Democrat David Crowley's plan. Crowley and the Democrats seem more interested in raising taxes to fund fraud than fight fraud. Crowley raised property taxes in Milwaukee County.
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9: Clouds will come and go today, with highs in the low 70s. Tonight turns mostly clear, a low in the mid-50s. Tomorrow looks clear, highs in the low 80s, south winds around 15. Tomorrow night stays nearly clear, lows again in the mid-50s, south winds at 15. Sunday is clear with a high in the upper 70s and lows in the upper 50s. Columbus Day brings a few clouds, highs again in the upper 70s.
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0: 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In just a minute, Tom Demeen will join you with his area news stories. We'll have our morning weather in there. We'll have a couple other good things lined up for you. Always want to keep you informed, all right? Yeah, weather, not bad today. 70, maybe a smidgen of a chance for a sprinkle this afternoon. 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
1: Hi, this is Neil Day. So my neighbor Sam quit smoking at an Alex Golan hypnosis, and his wife Sarah lost 25 pounds. So I went. I walked out and never smoked again, and that's after 35 years of smoking. Didn't even believe it at first. Didn't feel like anything really happened, but the desire was completely gone. I went back for a weight loss hypnosis, and I went with my wife, Emily, and I lost 33 pounds. Emily, who lost 31 pounds, brought her friend Mary to the weight loss program, and she lost 23. It just completely changed the way that we eat. Thank you, Alex Golan.
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0: A charge of sexual assault of a child against a man from Linden Station dating back more than a decade has now been vacated. In 2015, 63-year-old Daniel Coughlin of Linden Station was found guilty of two counts of first-degree sexual assault of a child and three counts of second-degree sexual assault. The state appeals court yesterday agreed with Coughlin's claims that his trial counsel was ineffective. The case now heads back to the circuit court. Authorities in Columbia County took a driver into custody for their fourth OWI following the report of an erratic driver early yesterday. It happened at about 1:30 yesterday morning on Highway 33 in the town of Randolph. The 37-year-old woman from Wanakee failed a field sobriety test and was arrested. Portage residents will see an extra fee on their tax bill beginning next year after a garbage and recycling services fee was approved by the Common Council last night. The average homeowner in the city will see about an $86 fee annually for the services. The move will free up more than $200,000 in the city's operating budget. Nurses at St. Mary's Hospital and Dean Medical Group clinics are expanding federal labor charges against parent system SSM Health. They accuse the network of firing and threatening staff following successful unionization votes by more than 1,200 nurses. SSM Health denies any wrongdoing, calling the allegations a distraction from patient care. It's a busy weekend in Baraboo, the fair on the square on the county courthouse square tomorrow. Also, Durwood's Glen hosting its annual fall festival and the annual Renaissance Fair at Circus World tomorrow and Sunday. Weather should be very cooperative. Highs near 80 through Monday. Now you're up to date. I'm Tom Demean, Magnum Media News.
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0: Here are today's death notices. Mary Wastlik, age 76, of Cazenovia, passed away last week, Wednesday. A time of visitation will be held this evening from 4 until 7 o'clock at the Cazenovia Chapel. Mary Wastlik, age 76, Cazenovia.
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5: Clouds will come and go today with highs in the low 70s. Tonight turns mostly clear, a low in the mid 50s. Tomorrow looks clear, highs in the low 80s, south winds around 15. Tomorrow night stays nearly clear, lows again in the mid 50s, south winds at 15. Sunday is clear with a high in the upper 70s and lows in the upper 50s. Columbus Day brings a few clouds, highs again in the upper 70s.
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Country 1049 WNFM, Chris Young with a little help there from Vince Gill. Sober Saturday night. You like festivals? Well, the St. Joseph Festival is going to be at the Sauk County Fairgrounds in Baraboo this coming Sunday. Hours are going to be from around 11 to 3, and they've got a gift gamble, a pie and bake sale. There's a wine toss. They're not throwing wine at each other. DJ, car show, there's a mini maxi raffle, kids games, pumpkin painting, lots of good food, too, from 11 to 2. You find all kinds of good things. Loaded baked potatoes, chicken barbecue. Of course, you like your favorites there, hot dogs, brats, and burgers. They got them for you, too. Yeah, lots of fun there coming up for the whole family. Hope you get a chance to come out and enjoy. Well, let's enjoy some more music here. Florida Georgia Line, who should be getting together here in January to have their debut. We'll see. Dustin Lynch and Mackenzie Porter. They are going to lead things off right now on Country 104.9 WNFM.

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Bringing us to birthday time so we can find out who is celebrating on this ninth day of October. No area birthdays to report on. On the national scene, Tony Shalhoub is 73 today. Monk. Yeah. Let's see. Scott Bakula is 72 today. Yeah. Quantum Leap and, NCIS New Orleans. That's right. Eddie and the Cruisers. Yeah. Eddie is 68 today. Michael Paré. And let's see. Brandy Clark turning 51 today. Zachary Ty Bryant. He was the oldest of the Home Improvement kids. Brad. He's 45 today. Scotty McCreary turning 33. And Megan Maroney is 29. Happy birthday if it's your birthday today. Got one coming up in the near future? You, friend, relative? How about an anniversary? I got one of those coming up. Because my memory's not too good, I write it down and I'm going to email myself. Yes, you too can do that. Email me, mikeo@magnum.media. Happy to get the word out there for you. Happy to get you some more music, too.

0: 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In just about a minute here, we're going to check in with Tom Demeen once again. 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
1: Magnum Media Sports. Girls tennis yesterday in sectional competition in Division One. Singles players from Reedsburg, Claire Siechlag and Anna Turner. And from Baraboo, the doubles team of Mallory Olson and Leah Kierzik all lost their first round matchup and were eliminated. The state meet coming up next weekend in Madison. Volleyball from the South Central Conference. Wisconsin Dells a winner in Mauston, 3-1 for the Chiefs. Taylor Alwyn with 13 kills. Danica Johnson, 22 digs. Vivian Gavinsky, 21 assists. For the Golden Eagles, Jalen Hines with 14 kills, 15 assists from Kylie Pellegrini, 20 digs, courtesy of Eden Finucane. In the Badgers small, Reedsburg lost in Mount Horeb 3-2, dropping a 15-11 decision in the fifth. For the Beavers, Linnea Retzloff with 31 assists, 16 digs from Aubrey Matthews. Non-conference, Baraboo swept Portage. In the Scenic Bluffs Conference last night, a double duel. Royal wins a pair, defeating Cashton 3-1, and extended to 5 to defeat Hillsboro 3-2, winning 15-10. In the fifth, Hillsboro came back to sweep Waniwak Center. Waniwak Center also lost to Cashton 3-1. On the night for the Wolves, Faith Dogs with 25 digs, 60 assists from Bella Lemoyne. Caitlin Olson had 18 kills. On the soccer pitch, Baraboo at Watertown played to a 1-1 Badger Large Conference draw. For the T-Birds, Noelle Smith with the tally. Wisconsin Dells nipped by Platteville 3-2. Football tonight in Week 8, Wisconsin Dells at Mauston in the South Central Conference. In the Mississippi Valley, it's Reedsburg at Sparta, Baraboo at La Crosse Logan, Portage at Lakeside Lutheran in the Capitol. In the Scenic Bluffs, it's Royal at home with Ithaca Weston, Hillsboro at Nisida. Tonight on 97.3 FM and AM 1400, it's Badger Hockey against Minnesota State Mankato. 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It's Reedsburg at Sparta. And on 102.1 FM, Wisconsin Dells at Mauston. 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
6: Clouds will come and go today, with highs in the low 70s. Tonight turns mostly clear, a low in the mid-50s. Tomorrow looks clear, highs in the low 80s, south winds around 15. Tomorrow night stays nearly clear, lows again in the mid-50s, south winds at 15. Sunday is clear, with a high in the upper 70s and lows in the upper 50s. Columbus Day brings a few clouds, highs again

Country, 1049 WNFM with Morgan Wallen. Let's see. Oh, the Loganville Firemen. They have their pancake breakfast coming up this Sunday, 8 to noon. You can enjoy fresh hot pancakes, sausages, scrambled eggs. They got applesauce. There's those morning beverages in there for you. And it's going to be a dine-in or drive-through at the Loganville Village Hall. Okay? $10 for adults. Kids under 10 will be $5. Preschoolers will be free. All right? And the Loganville 4-H Club is going to be there, too, having a bake sale. So, yeah, you got to take some goodies home with you then. All right? All the proceeds from the breakfast are going to be going right towards the upgrade of equipment. So come on out and enjoy. Help out a wonderful cause. All right? Yeah, equipment, that's costly stuff nowadays, so help out if you can. Have yourself a good breakfast in the meantime. All right, let's see. Oh, we got to finish up this hour already? My heavens, the time is flying. Bailey Zimmerman, Lainey Wilson with John Mayer. You'll hear from Eric Church, Josh Ross, and right now, Craig Morgan on Country 104.9 WNFM.

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0: Country, 104.9 WNFM, Bailey Zimmerman, bringing us to our 8 o'clock news time. Tom Demeen will be joining you shortly with those area news stories. We'll go over our morning weather. Yeah, should be a little cloudiness moving in here, but I don't know, just a slight chance for some showers popping up, probably around 1 or so. All right, and then I have Cody Johnson, Jason Aldean, and Kenny Chesney on tap for you on Country 104.9 WNFM.
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6: A case of sexual assault of a child against a Linden Station man has been vacated. In 2015, 63-year-old Daniel Coughlin was found guilty of 2 counts of first degree and 3 counts of second degree sexual assault of a child. During his appeal, he argued his trial counsel was ineffective. The case will now head back to the circuit court. Authorities in Columbia County took a driver into custody for their fourth OWI following the report of an erratic driver early yesterday. It occurred on Highway 33 in the town of Randolph at about 1:30. The 37-year-old woman from Wanakee failed a field sobriety test after showing signs of intoxication. Portage residents will soon see another fee on their tax bill for garbage and recycling services. It'll equate to less than $100 a year. The Common Council made the move last night to create more than $200,000 in its operating budget. Nurses at St. Mary's Hospital and Dean Medical Group clinics are expanding federal labor charges against the parent system, SSM Health. They accused the health network of firing and threatening staff following successful unionization votes by more than 1,200 nurses. SSM Health denies any wrongdoing, calling the allegations a distraction from patient care. And lots of activity in the Baraboo area this weekend. It's the Fair on the Square downtown tomorrow. Also,

0: the Fall Festival at Durwood's Glen, and a Renaissance Fair at Circus World tomorrow and Sunday. Weather should cooperate. Highs near 80 tomorrow, Sunday, and Monday, too. Now you're up to date. I'm Tom Demean, Magnum Media News.
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4: Clouds will come and go today, with highs in the low 70s. Tonight turns mostly clear, a low in the mid-50s. Tomorrow looks clear, highs in the low 80s, south winds around 15. Tomorrow night stays nearly clear, lows again in the mid-50s, south winds at 15.

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1: 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If you can't get your horse back, you're going to have to hike it. And maybe take the Mammoth Hike Challenge this month. Yeah, lace up your shoes, take the Mammoth Hike Challenge. Portage is proud to be an official Ice Age Trail community, and they look forward to welcoming hikers to the trail during the month of October. The challenge is to hike 46 miles. You can do it as a group, you can hike, you can walk, you can run, you can backpack, you can log your miles over days, weekends, weeks, or one big adventure. 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

0: 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I got better. I'm sure a lot of you have noticed on the TV here, they're really talking about the flu season coming around once again. So whether you like getting the flu shot or whether you don't, you know, the choice is yours, but it's out there and ready if you are. 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I have about a minute to go with Tom Demine, who's standing by with Area Sports. 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
3: 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Girls tennis yesterday in sectional competition in Division One. Singles players from Reedsburg, Claire Siegschlag and Anna Turner. And from Baraboo, the doubles team of Mallory Olson and Leah Kierzig all lost their first round matchup and were eliminated. The state meet coming up next weekend in Madison. Volleyball from the South Central Conference. Wisconsin Dells a winner in Mauston, 3-1 for the Chiefs. Taylor Alwyn with 13 kills. Danica Johnson, 22 digs. Vivian Gavinsky, 21 assists. For the Golden Eagles, Jalen Hines with 14 kills. 15 assists from Kylie Pellegrini, 20 digs, courtesy of Eden Finucane. In the Badger small, Reedsburg lost in Mount Horeb 3-2, dropping a 15-11 decision in the fifth. For the Beavers, Linnea Retzloff with 31 assists, 16 digs from Aubrey Matthews. Non-conference, Baraboo swept Portage. In the Scenic Bluffs Conference last night, a double duel. Royal wins a pair, defeating Cashton 3-1, and extended to 5 to defeat Hillsboro 3-2, winning 15-10. In the fifth, Hillsboro came back to sweep Waniwak Center. Waniwak Center also lost to Cashton 3-1. On the night for the Wolves, Faith Dogs with 25 digs, 60 assists from Bella Lemoyne. Caitlin Olson had 18 kills. On the soccer pitch, Baraboo at Watertown played to a 1-1 Badger Large Conference draw. For the T-Birds, Noelle Smith with the tally. Wisconsin Dells nipped by Platteville 3

0: 2. Football tonight in Week 8. Wisconsin Dells at Mauston in the South Central Conference. In the Mississippi Valley, it's Reedsburg at Sparta, Baraboo at La Crosse Logan, Portage at Lakeside Lutheran in the Capitol. In the Scenic Bluffs, it's Royal at home with Ithaca Weston, Hillsboro at Nisida. Tonight on 97.3 FM and AM 1400, it's Badger hockey against Minnesota State Mankato. 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It's Reedsburg at Sparta. And on 102.1 FM, Wisconsin Dells at Mauston. 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
1: 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Crowley and the Democrats seem more interested in raising taxes to fund fraud than fight fraud. Crowley raised property taxes in Milwaukee County.
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9: Clouds will come and go today, with highs in the low 70s. Tonight turns mostly clear, a low in the mid-50s. Tomorrow looks clear, highs in the low 80s, south winds around 15. Tomorrow night stays nearly clear, lows again in the mid-50s, south winds at 15. Sunday is clear with a high in the upper 70s and lows in the upper 50s. Columbus Day brings a few clouds, highs again in the upper 70s.
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Get to drinking. This reminder for you, there's a fall festival at Durwood's Glen. Yeah, it's on McLeish Road there, right near Baraboo. And it's tomorrow from 10 to 3. All right, families, dogs, artists, crafts, food, trucks, cheese, curds, beer, pumpkins, face painting, all kinds of fall fun. Need more info? Durwoodsglen.org will have that details for you. I have more music here as we get ready to wrap up our 8 o'clock hour. John Party, Rodney Atkins. 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
1: 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Tom Dineen will join you in just a minute with those area news stories. We'll go over that morning weather. 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
6: A charge of sexual assault of a child against a man from Linden Station dating back more than a decade has now been vacated. In 2015, 63-year-old Daniel Coughlin of Linden Station was found guilty of two counts of first-degree sexual assault of a child and three counts of second-degree sexual assault. The state appeals court yesterday agreed with Coughlin's claims that his trial counsel was ineffective. The case now heads back to the circuit court. Authorities in Columbia County took a driver into custody for their fourth OWI following the report.

0: report of an erratic driver early yesterday. It happened at about 1:30 yesterday morning on Highway 33 in the town of Randolph. The 37-year-old woman from Wanakee failed a field sobriety test and was arrested. Portage residents will see an extra fee on their tax bill beginning next year after a garbage and recycling services fee was approved by the Common Council last night. The average homeowner in the city will see about an $86 fee annually for the services. The move will free up more than $200,000 in the city's operating budget. Nurses at St. Mary's Hospital and Dean Medical Group clinics are expanding federal labor charges against parent system SSM Health. They accuse the network of firing and threatening staff following successful unionization votes by more than 1,200 nurses. SSM Health denies any wrongdoing, calling the allegations a distraction from patient care. It's a busy weekend in Baraboo, the fair on the square on the county courthouse square tomorrow. Also, Durwood's Glen hosting its annual fall festival and the annual Renaissance Fair at Circus World tomorrow and Sunday. Weather should be very cooperative. Highs near 80 through Monday. Now you're up to date. I'm Tom Demeen, Magnum Media News.
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2: Clouds will come and go today, with highs in the low 70s. Tonight turns mostly clear, a low in the mid-50s. Tomorrow looks clear, highs in the low 80s, south winds around 15. Tomorrow night stays nearly clear, lows again in the mid-50s, south winds at 15. Sunday is clear with a high in the upper 70s and lows in the upper 50s. Columbus Day brings a few clouds, highs again in the upper 70s.
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Morgan Wallen and Post Malone on Country 104.9 WNFM. Candlelight Ladies and Columbus Chamber Choir Fall Concert. That is going to be happening this Sunday afternoon, 3 o'clock, at the Portage Center for the Arts. They're at 301 East Cook Street in Portage. 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

0: Country, 104.9 WNFM, John Morgan, and Kid Myself. Was Peter Pumpkin Eater out of his gourd? Tom was over there singing that little thing. Peter Pumpkin Eater, out of what? What made you think of that, Tom? Loneliness. That's good. All right. I have an information break here, and another round of music is just ahead. Kenny Chesney, Luke Combs, Riley Green, and Jason Aldean. It all starts right after we hear from Jim Gavin from Gavin Brothers Auction Real Estate. 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
1: 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On Thursday and Friday of next week, we have drop-off days for October Farm and Construction Consignment Auction at our auction facility in Reedsburg from 8 a.m. until 4 p.m. We're accepting farm machinery, construction equipment, ATVs and UTVs, vehicles, trailers, lawn and garden items, and much more. Again, that's Thursday and Friday next week from 8 a.m. until 4 p.m. at our auction facility in Reedsburg. Also going on now is our October Firearms and Sporting Goods Consignment Auction. That online-only auction will end on October 20th. That catalog is open and posted for bidding on our website at gavinbros.com. 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

0: Country 104.9 WNFM, Kenny Chesney's Beer in Mexico. That is bringing us to an information break. My final set is just ahead for you with Joe Nichols, birthday girl Megan Maroney, who is 29 today. Got Jelly Roll and Billy Currington, too. Mike in the Morning said, thanks so much for joining me all week long on Country 104.9. I'll be back with you again Monday morning at 5 a.m. Bruce the Boomer Gala, he is getting ready to take the controls and get you through the midday on Country 104.9 WNFM. 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
1: Hi, this is Neil Day. So my neighbor Sam quit smoking and then Alex Dolan hypnosis, and his wife Sarah lost 25 pounds. So I went. I walked out and never smoked again, and that's after 35 years of smoking. Didn't even believe it at first. Didn't feel like anything really happened, but the desire was completely gone. I went back for a weight loss hypnosis, and I went with my wife, Emily, and I lost 33 pounds. Emily, who lost 31 pounds, brought her friend Mary to the weight loss program, and she lost 23. It just completely changed the way that we eat. Thank you, Alex Dolan.
2: That's a remarkable result. 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
1: Austin Mattern joins us from Atticus. 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
2: We have both a liquid formulation, Zaltus SE, and a dry formulation, Zaltus SX, have the active ingredient of flumioxazin. 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Zaltus SC and SX are utilized to protect fields from winter annuals, increase efficiency in the spring when it's time to get out and get busy in the fields. You've got the ability and flexibility of rotation to either corn or soybeans. Surface application in the fall after either your residue management or your fall tillage done, it's going to bind to the soil surface and it's going to give you a residual that is going to be there to protect against winter annuals come spring as they begin to take off growing again.
1: To find out more, go to atticusllc.com.
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5: Clouds will come and go today, with highs in the low 70s. Tonight turns mostly clear, a low in the mid-50s. Tomorrow looks clear, highs in the low 80s, south winds around 15. Tomorrow night stays nearly clear, lows again in the mid-50s, south winds at 15. Sunday is clear, with a high in the upper 70s and lows in the upper 50s. Columbus Day brings a few clouds, highs again in the upper 70s.
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3: 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On Sunday morning, the Loganville Fire Department is hosting a pancake breakfast. That's 8 until noon at the Village Hall in Loganville. And on Monday, it's the annual Indigenous Peoples Day in Sauk County. 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
6: We'll see mostly cloudy skies through midday, with highs in the upper 60s and an east wind near 10. Tonight, the clouds clear out and lows settle into the mid-50s. Tomorrow brings sunshine and a high in the low 80s as winds become south at 15. That south wind at 15 hangs on tomorrow night under mostly clear skies, with lows again in the mid-50s. Sunday stays clear. Highs in the upper 70s, lows in the upper 50s.
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And away we go on a Friday midday. Feel that weekend getting closer, don't you? Hi, Boomer Gulla on the midday. Mid-50s right now, low 70s. Don't be surprised if we get a cloudburst. Just a couple during the afternoon. We'll see where that goes. Most of it is going to be to the south and west. But there could be a stray, or as they call it, a rogue rainburst. On the way for you, we have no rogue music here. Tyler Hubbard, Lee Bryce, Luke Bryan, and here's Rascal Flatts.

0: That is Tyler Hubbard here on Country 104.9 WNFM. Random fact time for this Friday. Is this deep or what? Did you know that more than half of our bodies is not human? Yeah, only about 43% of cells are human cells. Guess what the rest are? Microscopic organisms living inside of you. Quick, where's that chromosome chart?
1: Hi, this is Neil Jay. 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
12: We'll see mostly cloudy skies through midday, with highs in the upper 60s and an east wind near 10. Tonight, the clouds clear out and lows settle into the mid-50s. Tomorrow brings sunshine and a high in the low 80s as winds become south at 15. That south wind at 15 hangs on tomorrow night under mostly clear skies, with lows again in the mid-50s. Sunday stays clear. Highs in the upper 70s, lows in the upper 50s.
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We are going to keep the music rolling right into the 11 o'clock hour. Shaboozy and Thomas Rhett closing out hour one. Then coming right back with Blake Shelton, Zach Top, Eli Young Band, and Chris Stapleton here on Country 104.9.

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On that white horse. Do they call horses steeds anymore? Country 1049 WNFM, that is Chris Stapleton. Boomer Gala on this Friday midday. Low 60s right now, some sunshine, and they're going to see low 70s today. Well, the times have been announced for the Brewers-Dodgers National League Championship Series. We'll go through that for you in a little bit, but first, on the way for you, Dan and Shay, Chris Young, Stella Lefty, and here's Luke Bryan.

0: Baseball has announced the starting times for the Brewers-Dodgers National League Championship Series, which will get underway Sunday night. The first two games are in Milwaukee. Sunday night's game is at 7. Monday afternoon will be at 4. They'll take a travel day on Tuesday, head to Los Angeles for games 3, 4, and 5. Next Wednesday at 7, next Thursday at 8, Friday at 8 o'clock. 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Of course, your home for Brewers baseball is 97.3 RDB at AM 1400. Sunday night, 6:30 broadcast time. 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
6: Here are some stories we are working on today. A charge of sexual assault of a child against a man from Linden Station has now been vacated. Authorities in Columbia County took a driver into custody for their fourth OWI following the report of an erratic driver early yesterday. Residents in Portage will now see a new fee for garbage and recycling services beginning next year. Nurses at St. Mary's Hospital and Dean Medical Group clinics are expanding federal labor charges against parent system SSM Health. And a busy weekend in the Baraboo area this weekend with a number of fall events.
7: Millions of dollars in Medicaid fraud.
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9: Two women are accused of defrauding Wisconsin Medicaid.
7: Millions of dollars in property tax increases.
10: A hike in property taxes.
11: Property taxes statewide saw the largest increase in more than three decades.
7: That's Democrat David Crowley's plan. Crowley and the Democrats seem more interested in raising taxes to fund fraud than fight fraud. Crowley raised property taxes in Milwaukee County.
12: Crowley recommends increasing the property tax levy.
7: David Crowley even wants to expand the fraud-ridden state Medicaid program.
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4: We'll see mostly cloudy skies through midday, with highs in the upper 60s and an east wind near 10. Tonight, the clouds clear out and lows settle into the mid-50s. Tomorrow brings sunshine and a high in the low 80s as winds become south at 15. That south wind at 15 hangs on tomorrow night under mostly clear skies, with lows again in the mid-50s. Sunday stays clear. Highs in the upper 70s, lows in the upper 50s.
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6: A case of sexual assault of a child against a Linden Station man has been vacated. In 2015, 63-year-old Daniel Coughlin was found guilty of two counts of first degree and three counts of second degree sexual assault of a child. During his appeal, he argued his trial counsel was ineffective. The case will now head back to the circuit court. Authorities in Columbia County took a driver into custody for their fourth OWI following the report of an erratic driver early yesterday. It occurred on Highway 33 in the town of Randolph at about 1:30. The 37-year-old woman from Wanakee failed a field sobriety test after showing signs of intoxication. Portage residents will soon see another fee on their tax bill for garbage and recycling services. It'll equate to less than $100 a year. The Common Council made the move last night to create more than $200,000 in its operating budget. Nurses at St. Mary's Hospital and Dean Medical Group clinics are expanding federal labor charges against the parent system, SSM Health. They accused the health network of firing and threatening staff following successful unionization votes by more than 1,200 nurses. SSM Health denies any wrongdoing, calling the allegations a distraction from patient care.

0: And lots of activity in the Baraboo area this weekend. It's the Fair on the Square downtown tomorrow. Also, the Fall Festival at Durwood's Glen and a Renaissance Fair at Circus World tomorrow and Sunday. Weather should cooperate. Highs near 80 tomorrow, Sunday, and Monday, too. Now you're up to date. I'm Tom Demean, Magnum Media News.
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3: We'll see mostly cloudy skies through midday, with highs in the upper 60s and an east wind near 10. Tonight, the clouds clear out and lows settle into the mid-50s. Tomorrow brings sunshine and a high in the low 80s as winds become south at 15. That south wind at 15 hangs on tomorrow night under mostly clear skies, with lows again in the mid-50s. Sunday stays clear. Highs in the upper 70s, lows in the upper 50s.
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And a good noon hour to you. Hi, Boomer Gullah on this Friday midday. Let's see, what do we got on the update for? Temps in the upper 60s right now. It'll be mostly sunny and low 70s. Just a slight chance of a rain shower passing through for this afternoon. Straight ahead for you, Lainey Wilson teamed up with John Mayer for Phone, Keys, and Wallet on the way. Billy Currington, Zach John King, and here's Brooks and Dunn.

0: Lady Wilson with John Mayer on Country 104.9 WNFM. Head on over Sunday morning to the Loganville Village Hall. That's where the Loganville Fireman's Pancake Breakfast will be. Served from 8 until noon. You can dine in or drive through. And the Loganville 4-H Club will have a bake sale during the breakfast as well. 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
1: We'll see mostly cloudy skies through midday, with highs in the upper 60s and an east wind near 10. Tonight, the clouds clear out and lows settle into the mid-50s. Tomorrow brings sunshine and a high in the low 80s as winds become south at 15. That south wind at 15 hangs on tomorrow night under mostly clear skies, with lows again in the mid-50s. Sunday stays clear. Highs in the upper 70s, lows in the upper 50s.
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Ella Langley taking it all in, huh? What a year for her. Loving life again. Country 104.9 WNFM. A local news update with Tom Dineen on the horizon. But first, Bailey Zimmerman, and here's Kid Rock.

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1: A charge of sexual assault of a child against a man from Linden Station dating back more than a decade has now been vacated. In 2015, 63-year-old Daniel Coughlin of Linden Station was found guilty of two counts of first-degree sexual assault of a child and three counts of second-degree sexual assault. The state appeals court yesterday agreed with Coughlin's claims that his trial counsel was ineffective. The case now heads back to the circuit court. Authorities in Columbia County took a driver into custody for their fourth OWI following the report of an erratic driver early yesterday. It happened at about 1:30 yesterday morning on Highway 33 in the town of Randolph. The 37-year-old woman from Wanakee failed a field sobriety test and was arrested. Portage residents will see an extra fee on their tax bill beginning next year after a garbage and recycling services fee was approved by the Common Council last night. The average homeowner in the city will see about an $86 fee annually for the services. The move will free up more than $200,000 in the city's operating budget. Nurses at St. Mary's Hospital and Dean Medical Group clinics are expanding federal labor charges against parent system SSM Health. They accuse the network of firing and threatening staff following successful unionization votes by more than 1,200 nurses. SSM Health denies any wrongdoing, calling the allegations a distraction from patient care. It's a busy weekend in Baraboo, the fair on the square on the county courthouse square tomorrow. Also, Durwood's Glen hosting its annual fall festival and the annual Renaissance Fair at Circus World tomorrow and Sunday. Weather should be very cooperative, highs near 80 through Monday. Now you're up to date. I'm Tom Demean, Magnum Media News.
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4: We'll see mostly cloudy skies through midday, with highs in the upper 60s and an east wind near 10. Tonight, the clouds clear out and lows settle into the mid-50s. Tomorrow brings sunshine and a high in the low 80s as winds become south at 15. That south wind at 15 hangs on tomorrow night under mostly clear skies, with lows again in the mid-50s. Sunday stays clear. Highs in the upper 70s, lows in the upper 50s.
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Well, I don't know if this idea is new, but have you ever been on a breakfast first date? I guess that's pick it up. We'll tell you about that in a moment. But first, get set for Low Cash. Frankie Ballard, Morgan Wallen, Kane Brown, and Lauren Elena on Country 104.9.

0: Okay, let's see how you feel on this one. Have you ever felt that first dates have gotten a little too complicated and way too expensive? Well, try this one, meeting up for breakfast instead. A new survey found 64% of singles said they'd be open to meeting for breakfast on a first date. Breakfast date is pretty simple. Yeah, it takes the pressure off. It's usually cheaper than a dinner date and doesn't require a long commitment. And it gives people an easy out if things aren't clicking. But if sparks do fly, there's plenty of day left to keep hanging out. And at the very least, you're probably less likely to get stood up if there are pancakes involved.
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0: Department is hosting a pancake breakfast. That's 8 until noon at the Village Hall in Loganville. And on Monday, it's the annual Indigenous Peoples Day in Sauk County. 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
3: We'll see mostly cloudy skies through midday, with highs in the upper 60s and an east wind near 10. Tonight, the clouds clear out and lows settle into the mid-50s. Tomorrow brings sunshine and a high in the low 80s as winds become south at 15. That south wind at 15 hangs on tomorrow night under mostly clear skies, with lows again in the mid-50s. Sunday stays clear. Highs in the upper 70s, lows in the upper 50s.
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Tomorrow looks fabulous for the fall fair on the square in Baraboo. It'll be a mix of clouds and sun, but get this, temperatures near 80 tomorrow. Yeah, the event runs from 9 to 4 downtown Baraboo. Over 170 artists and crafters will be showcasing their goods. A farmer's market, live music, kids' activities, and numerous food trucks, too. 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
14: We'll see mostly cloudy skies through midday, with highs in the upper 60s and an east wind near 10. Tonight, the clouds clear out and lows settle into the mid-50s. Tomorrow brings sunshine and a high in the low 80s as winds become south at 15. That south wind at 15 hangs on tomorrow night under mostly clear skies, with lows again in the mid-50s. Sunday stays clear. Highs in the upper 70s.

0: It doesn't matter. It's 5 o'clock somewhere.
1: It's always on 5 in Margaritaville, come to think of it.
0: Yeah, I heard that.
1: You've been there, haven't you?
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0: Hi, this is Neil Day. So my neighbor Sam quit smoking at an Alex Dolan hypnosis, and his wife Sarah lost 25 pounds. So I went. I walked out and never smoked again, and that's after 35 years of smoking. Didn't even believe it at first. Didn't feel like anything really happened, but the desire was completely gone. I went back for a weight loss hypnosis, and I went with my wife Emily, and I lost 33 pounds. Emily, who lost 31 pounds, brought her friend Mary to the weight loss program, and she lost 23. It just completely changed the way that we eat. Thank you, Alex Dolan.
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6: We'll see mostly cloudy skies through midday, with highs in the upper 60s and an east wind near 10. Tonight, the clouds clear out and lows settle into the mid-50s. Tomorrow brings sunshine and a high in the low 80s as winds become south at 15. That south wind at 15 hangs on tomorrow night under mostly clear skies, with lows again in the mid-50s. Sunday stays clear. Highs in the upper 70s, lows in the upper 50s.
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8: We'll see mostly cloudy skies through midday, with highs in the upper 60s and an east wind near 10. Tonight, the clouds clear out and lows settle into the mid-50s. Tomorrow brings sunshine and a high in the low 80s as winds become south at 15. That south wind at 15 hangs on tomorrow night under mostly clear skies, with lows again in the mid-50s. Sunday stays clear. Highs in the upper 70s, lows in the upper 50s.
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2: 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Crowley raised property taxes in Milwaukee County.
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15: Some sun breaks through this afternoon. Upper 60s, southeast wind at 10. Tonight, partly cloudy with late night lows near 54. A few clouds tomorrow, a high in the low 80s, south wind at 15. Partly cloudy again tomorrow night, lows in the upper 50s, south winds holding at 15. Sunday brings clear skies, highs in the upper 70s, lows settling into the low 60s.
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1: Well, we've made it to Friday in what has been one of the longest weeks ever for some of us. And that some of us I refer to is those of us that were up late watching Brewers baseball games this week. Oh, weekend of rest sounds awesome.
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1: Some sun breaks through this afternoon. Upper 60s, southeast wind at 10. Tonight, partly cloudy with late night lows near 54. A few clouds tomorrow, a high in the low 80s, south wind at 15. Partly cloudy again tomorrow night, lows in the upper 50s, south winds holding at 15. Sunday brings clear skies, highs in the upper 70s, lows settling into the low 60s.
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What's up? It's Ritter. Boys, we get into the weekend. You know, we're celebrating things here, but some people on the Gulf Coast are going to be living through some pretty scary stuff. Details on

0: It's Ritter. And thinking about the people on the Gulf Coast in Florida, particularly this weekend, a hurricane, really the first of the U.S. hurricane season, which is crazy to think we're talking about a hurricane now in October. But it could strengthen to a Category 3 before it makes landfall this weekend, somewhere between Mobile, Alabama and Destin, Florida, which jumps out in my head because what has two thumbs and is going to Destin, Florida in the next 2 weeks? Oh, yeah, that's me.
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3: Media Sports. Girls tennis yesterday in sectional competition in Division One. Singles players from Reedsburg, Claire Siechlag and Anna Turner, and from Baraboo, the doubles team of Mallory Olson and Leah Kierzik, all lost their first round matchup and were eliminated. The state meet coming up next weekend in Madison. Volleyball from the South Central Conference. Wisconsin Dells a winner in Mauston, 3-1. For the Chiefs, Taylor Allwin with 13 kills. Danica Johnson, 22 digs. Vivian Gavinsky, 21 assists. For the Golden Eagles, Jalen Hines with 14 kills. 15 assists from Kylie Pellegrini, 20 digs, courtesy of Eden Finucane. In the Badger small, Reedsburg lost in Mount Horeb 3-2, dropping a 15-11 decision in the fifth. For the Beavers, Linnea Retzloff with 31 assists, 16 digs from Aubrey Matthews. Non-conference, Baraboo swept Portage. In the Scenic Bluffs Conference last night, a double duel. Royal wins a pair, defeating Cashton 3-1, and extended to 5 to defeat Hillsboro 3-2, winning 15-10. In the fifth, Hillsboro came back to sweep Waniwak Center. Waniwak Center also lost to Cashton 3-1. On the night for the Wolves, Faith Dogs with 25 digs, 60 assists from Bella Lemoyne. Caitlin Olson had 18 kills. On the soccer pitch, Baraboo at Watertown played to a 1-1 Badger Large Conference draw. For the T-Birds, Noelle Smith with the tally. Wisconsin Dells nipped by Platteville 3-2. Football tonight in Week 8, Wisconsin Dells at Mauston in the South Central Conference. In the Mississippi Valley, it's Reedsburg at Sparta, Baraboo at La Crosse Logan. Portage at Lakeside Lutheran in the Capitol. In the Scenic Bluffs, it's Royal at home with Ithaca Weston, Hillsboro at Nacita. Tonight on 97.3 FM and AM 1400, it's Badger Hockey against Minnesota State Mankato. 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
5: 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Crowley raised property taxes in Milwaukee County.
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so we know Sunday, 7 p.m. AmFam Field, Game 1 and LCS, Brewers-Dodgers. We got that down. How many nights will we have to stay up till midnight watching games when the series returns out to L.A.? I got the answer for you coming up.

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0: Oh, hallelujah.
1: It's Ritter. MLB just announced the full postseason schedule, when and where things being played. So we know game 1 and 2 is in Milwaukee. 3, 4, and 5 would be in LA if needed. 6, 7, then back here in Milwaukee. Those LA games, though, we don't want to be up till 9 o'clock for first pitch, like, you know, this last Padres series. Thank you, MLB, for making those late games starting at 8 o'clock our time. Okay. I can do 8 to 11, but that 9 to midnight thing, it just wrecking me this week. Were you feeling the same thing?
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0: Hi, this is Neil Day. My neighbor Sam quit smoking at an Alex Golan hypnosis, and his wife Sarah lost 25 pounds. So I went. I walked out and never smoked again, and that's after 35 years of smoking. Didn't even believe it at first. Didn't feel like anything really happened, but the desire was completely gone. I went back for a weight loss hypnosis, and I went with my wife Emily, and I lost 33 pounds. Emily, who lost 31 pounds, brought her friend Mary to the weight loss program, and she lost 23. It just completely changed the way that we eat. Thank you, Alex Golan.
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4: Clouds at times tonight. Late night lows near 54. Tomorrow, lots of sunshine. Highs in the low 80s. South wind near 15, gusting near 25. Partly cloudy tomorrow night. Lows upper 50s. South winds at 15. Sunday turns sunny. Highs in the upper 70s. Columbus Day. A few clouds. Highs near 78. Lows in the mid 50s. Tuesday. Sun and clouds. Highs in the mid 60s. Lows in the mid 40s.
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What up, it's Ritter. So if you thought those big orange Halloween stores that pop up in all of the vacant stores for the Halloween season are going away, think again. They're swapping spooky for Santa. Get your details coming up.

I knew I'd see her around. I'd be at some party, she'd show up and I'd be walking out. Or across some parking lot, hiding behind her sister. I'd look up, she'd be at the red light beside me in that white Maxima with a sticker on the back.

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I see them everywhere together. It's hitting a little too close to home. She's so far gone, but she didn't go far.

0: Hey, it's Ritter. Thanks for hanging today. I was just reading that apparently those stores that, you know, come around every Halloween season and take over vacant spaces. Last year, they tried that thing where they became Christmas stores, too. Well, they're doing it again this year, and they're expanding, like, a lot more stores. So there's a chance you could find yourself in a Christmas mecca at some point in the next 4 to 6 weeks.
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1: Wiffles recognizes this week's Corn Belt Award winner, Drew Trotter from Fall River High School, for his outstanding leadership qualities in school and in the community.
2: Drew plays football, basketball, and golf. He's involved in FFA, and he and his trap shooting teammates captured the 2026 USA Clay Target High School Championship. Some 56,000 students take part in trap shooting each year, so winning the national title in Mason, Michigan was a big deal.
3: We ended up being the runners up for state and being able to go out there and just kind of putting the town on the map.
2: He said the stars just lined up right.
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Yeah, Dolly Parton showed up for a lot of people while she was here. And even after her passing, she's still showing up for a lot of people. It's Ritter. I came across a video that she had recorded with a very special message for teachers. Hang on.

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0: Yo, what up? It's Ritter. So the CMA Foundation held their Teachers of Excellence event this week, and those in attendance got a little surprise from...
1: Well, hey there, it's Dolly, and I am so happy to welcome you to Nashville as the CMA Foundation celebrates 10 years of music Teachers of Excellence.
0: Yeah, she recorded this video months ago before she passed, and it just made it that much more special. She went on to thank teachers for their passion, patience, inspiring the next generation. And I would guess if being in the room, it had to been a pretty cool, heartfelt moment.
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4: 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So my neighbor Sam quit smoking at an Alex Golan hypnosis, and his wife Sarah lost 25 pounds. So I went. I walked out and

0: never smoked again, and that's after 35 years of smoking. Didn't even believe it at first. Didn't feel like anything really happened, but the desire was completely gone. I went back for a weight loss hypnosis, and I went with my wife, Emily, and I lost 33 pounds. Emily, who lost 31 pounds, brought her friend Mary to the weight loss program, and she lost 23. It just completely changed the way that we eat. Thank you, Alex Dolan.
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7: Clouds at times tonight, late night lows near 54. Tomorrow, lots of sunshine, highs in the low 80s, south wind near 15, gusting near 25. Partly cloudy tomorrow night, lows upper 50s, south winds at 15. Sunday turns sunny, highs in the upper 70s. Columbus Day, a few clouds, highs near 78, lows in the mid 50s. Tuesday, sun and clouds, highs in the mid 60s, lows in the mid 40s.
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right, so weekend's here. What do you got for plans? By the way, it's Ritter. Apple picking is on our docket. So, you know, if you're looking for an idea, I figured I'd just share with you.

0: And this girl just can't catch a break. It's Ritter. Country newcomer Stella Lefty. She's been getting a lot of flack for her music and plagiarism. And, well, there's another song now that someone's claiming she might have stole. Hang on.
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0: and Sunday from 10 until 5. 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On Sunday morning, the Loganville Fire Department is hosting a pancake breakfast. That's 8 until noon at the Village Hall in Loganville. And on Monday, it's the annual Indigenous Peoples Day in Sauk County. That's from 1 till 4:30 at the Powwow Grounds on North Reedsburg Road in Baraboo.
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6: Property taxes statewide saw the largest increase in more than 3 decades.
2: That's Democrat David Crowley's plan. Crowley and the Democrats seem more interested in raising taxes to fund fraud than fight fraud. Crowley raised property taxes in Milwaukee County.
7: Crowley recommends increasing the property tax levy.
2: David Crowley even wants to expand the fraud-ridden state Medicaid program.
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3: He's a ranch hand in a pinch, man. 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Cause she's a gold digger with a quick trigger. A cast iron skillet swinging lid flipper.

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1: Beaver football is on the air. Tonight, the Beavers head to Sparta for a date in the Mississippi Valley Conference against the Spartans. Reedsburg at 3-2 in the league, 5-2 overall. Sparta at 1-4, 3-4 overall. Beavers coming in off a homecoming loss last week to La Crosse Logan, 28-21. Beavers down two scores three times during the game. Scored late to make it a seven-point game with just more than a minute to go, but could not recover the onside kick. Cormac McGowan had two touchdown runs. Matthew Wishman, a kickoff return for a score, but it was not enough. Reedsburg doing all their damage on the ground this year through seven games. They have attempted just 20 passes, completing two of them with one interception. Rushing the ball, McGowan leads the way with more than 800 yards rushing. Lucius Wells at 155. Matthew Wishman with 175 yards on the ground. For Sparta, a struggle this year. They have completed fewer than half of their passes. Two quarterbacks, Simon Schmitz and Everett Laufenberg. Three touchdowns and nine interceptions. Hunter Huntington leads the way on the ground with 844 yards rushing, Schmitz with 450. Leading target is Easton Berg, a sophomore tight end, with 152 yards through the air. Lucas Wally with 146 yards. Jaden Kickert with four catches, but 110 yards so far this year. The Beavers currently in sixth place in the playoff matrix standings. That would be good for a two seed in a grouping. That equates to two home games. Sparta, on the other hand, fighting for their playoff lives. They sit at 34th. The top 32 get berths for the playoffs, which begin in 2 weeks. Reedsburg with a pair of wins and more than likely lock up a number two seed. Right now, Holman and Logan are on a course to meet next week for an outright conference championship. Both teams at 5-0 and 7-0. The only two losses for the Beavers so far this year to Logan and Holman, each at home, each by 7 points. The Beavers in second with La Crosse Central with 3-2 marks. Onalaska at 2-3. Sparta and Baraboo at 1-4. Toma at 0-5. Other games tonight sees Holman at Central, Onalaska at Toma, while Logan hosts Baraboo. Beavers will wrap up their regular season next week with a home game with Toma. Kickoff from Sparta coming up for you in just a few minutes. We'll also talk with each head coach, Calvin Zenz from Reedsburg, Nick Kinner from Sparta. In other Beaver sports, the cross-country teams ran at an Invitational in Platteville last Saturday. The boys in 8th place finish, Titan Andrus 30th. The girls 17th, Madison Pearson 41st. They'll compete in Invitational and Muscadet tomorrow. The conference meet is next Saturday in Stoughton.

0: Boys soccer fell earlier this week to Toma Monday 3-0. They will wrap up the regular season next week, hosting McFarland Tuesday at Sauk Prairie on Thursday. Girls volleyball with a pair of Badger small losses this week to Fort Atkinson Tuesday 3-1. Mount Horeb last night in 5. The Badger small conference meet is tomorrow at Sauk Prairie. The girls will host Baraboo and Wisconsin Dells in a triangular on Tuesday. Girls tennis saw their season end this week at the sectionals. Claire Seitschlag and Anna Turner lost their opening matches at the Division I sectional and were eliminated. Girls golf saw their season end last week. Tonight it's the Beavers and the Sparta Spartans in the Mississippi Valley Conference. Kickoff in just a few minutes. Up next, we'll talk with Beaver head man Calvin Zenz. 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
0: Beaver pregame continues. It's the Beavers and the Sparta Spartans in the Mississippi Valley Conference. Beavers suffering their second loss of the season, both at home last week to La Crosse Logan, a pair of really good teams, good on good, both your offense and your defense against them. And you play 10 times, maybe you go 5-5, but they just made more plays, especially I thought that last drive when they had their backup quarterback in.
2: Yeah, it was a close game. You know, it's one of those games where, you know, you could find 50 different plays where you're like, if the outcome of that play is different, we had a completely different football game. So them at the end, or they brought their backup quarterback in and he completed some passes, and that was kind of the difference there. We shut their run game down really well. And we forced them to beat us passing, and they did.
0: Hey, kid, again, you guys got down by a couple scores, but the kids didn't slump their shoulders. They just pulled their belts tighter and got after it and competed all the way to the end. Something you got to be proud about.
2: Yeah, they fought really hard. That drive coming out of halftime was really good. They put it all together. You know, we only had the ball 6 times. In the first half, we had it 3. And twice we got down basically to the red zone and didn't score. So just little execution things, complete a pass here or there, you get a whole different game. So it was a good experience for some younger guys that have actually kind of been in there for the first time here the last few weeks, for them to grow.
0: Hey, you brought up my next question about the passing game. I know you don't need to be prolific through the air, but you want to be proficient, and you're still a work in progress here 8 weeks in.
2: Yeah, we're working on it. We're getting there. We got guys open, and that's the important part. We just gotta get it to them, and when we do, it's gonna really make a big difference offensively, because obviously we were still running the ball pretty well, but it just opens things up for the run game so much more when we can hit those passes on the outside.
0: And defensively, I thought again, 8 games or 7 games in, the kids are just flying around defensively, just not giving the other opponent, whether it's through the air or on the ground, much room to breathe.
2: Yeah. Defensively, again, they played really well. In the run defense, giving up 80 some yards to that team, that's probably the best quarterback and best running back in the conference, and we completely shut them down. We had a few mistakes where they got a couple chunk plays on us, but other than that, we absolutely suffocated them. So that was really, that's what we expect from that group up front, and with those linebackers flying around, those guys did a great job. Our safeties did a great job filling and getting in there as well. So it was definitely a group effort.
0: Another problem that cropped up, but seems to be recurring, is personal fouls, whether it be late hits or late hits out of bounds. It's sooner or later, it's got to come to an end, doesn't it?
2: Yeah, you would think so. Some guys got to control their emotions a little better on the field. They get to run for those every week. So
0: the penalty is there. Here are 5-2, getting 2 games left in the regular season. The only 2 losses coming by 1 score to unbeaten teams. You like the progress this team has made over the last couple of months, haven't you?

0: Yeah, we've made some really good progress. Especially when you factor in how young the team is, you know, kind of just moving forward. If we can hit our stride right now, you know, we talked to the boys too, like, where were we at this exact point last year? And very similar spot. If we can, you know, get a few things ironed out, make sure we get our coverages locked in, you know, where we can mix them up and disguise them a little bit better, we'll be good there. We've done really well with that earlier in the year. Run game wise, we just got to make sure we identify who we're supposed to block, and then just picking up the twists. So it's been a real big emphasis for us this week.
1: All right, Sparta, the opposition tonight, they're playing for their playoff lives. You're trying to continue to get better, and you've had a couple of good battles in the last couple of years. What have you seen from them this fall, Calvin?
0: They're really young. They start a lot of sophomores. They start a decent amount of seniors, but they got a lot of really young players. Their sophomore class is really good. So they're getting kind of, you know, that trial by fire out there. But this is, you know, every year we play them, it's kind of the same scenario where they got to kind of beat us to get into the playoffs. So, like, they beat us, they'll make the playoffs. So it's like it's their Super Bowl. So they're going to come out swinging. And they're going to do everything they can, just like last year, to try and come out, victorious against us. So we have to understand the mentality that they are going to be playing with, and we got to be able to match that mentality.
1: All right. New kids playing on both lines coming in tonight. What do you want to see from them? Or what do you want to get out? What are some of the things that would make you happy besides getting a win?
0: I just want to see really good sound execution from everybody. You know, like I said, we've been working real hard this week on some of those little things, and I think they've done a really nice job. I think they've done a really nice job communicating with each other up front. So that's probably the main part.
1: Good luck tonight.
0: Thank you.
1: Head coach Calvin Zenz will take a peek at Sparta after we take this time out. 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
1: Pregame show continues. It's the Beavers and the Spartans in the Mississippi Valley Conference. We're talking with Sparta head coach Nick Kinrun. Nick, a tough league this year, a very balanced, maybe a little bit top heavy with Logan and Holman, but you're sitting here with 2 weeks to go and you still got a shot to get in the playoffs. One of your goals, I would imagine, to get into the playoffs when the season began, right?
3: Yeah, no. So we have a pretty young team, and so we're pretty green, but we're really excited. Like, every week we attack every week, very new, and we're really excited for kind of what this season was going to bring. And so, we know it's always going to be a challenge in the MVC. I mean, you talk about Holman and you talk about Logan and Reedsburg, you know, all three very physical teams up front. They all want to play very aggressive smash mouth football. And so, you know that going into it, and, you know, you got to have a great off season and prepare for that. And so, you know, we're excited for the challenge on Friday against Reedsburg. They're a very good opponent. They're a very good team. They're very well coached. They got a good system. And so, we're excited to see if we can, try and take the next step for our program and get into the playoffs. And I mean, Reedsburg would be a huge win for us. You know, and we have Baraboo to finish week 9. So this is the game for us to get into the playoffs would be this Reedsburg game. So we're very focused on it. And I feel very like the team is very locked in on the goals and where we want to be and what we want to do. So, yeah, looking forward to Friday.
1: Nick, what are some of the areas in the game that your kids have really improved upon that you take a lot of pride in from week 1? Now we're already in week 8.
3: Yeah, so we've had to develop a lot of depth. So we only have, a handful of juniors. So we're bringing up a lot of sophomores to play varsity. And so I know Reedsburg is too. They got a great sophomore class as well. And so, just developing them week over week, you can see the growth on the film every week, where they may be more timid or they may not be making their reads, earlier in the year. They're starting to make those reads. They're starting to become more consistent. They're starting to become more aggressive. And so that's been really, awesome for me to see, and just see the growth of those players that are younger, that are starting to get a lot more reps on varsity, and the speed of the game is starting to, you know, it's starting to slow down a little bit for them, so that way they can read what they're supposed to be doing and aligning correctly and all those sorts of things. But I'm really happy.

0: with, you know, Hunter Huntington's been doing a great job for us running the ball. Simon Schmitz has really stepped up here the last couple of weeks, playing more quarterback for us, and he's starting to take kind of more control and reins of that. And, you know, we have Easton Berg at tight end, who's a young sophomore who's playing outside linebacker as well for us. And he's also playing very well and developing every week. And, you know, we got a pretty old, we have a senior group of offensive linemen for the most part. We got upperclassmen there. And so, you know, we knew that we could probably lean on them a little bit, and this is going to be a big challenge for them this week. Obviously, the front at Reedsburg is very impressive, very physical, and so we need to match that physicality.
1: Yeah, that was going to be my next question. What are some of the challenges that you've seen that Reedsburg provides for you tonight?
0: Yeah, Reedsburg is extremely, it's very similar to what they've been the last couple of years here. You know, we've been able to play them really tough the last few years, and it's been really exciting football. We've come up short the last two times, so Reedsburg gotten us the best the last two of them, but they've both been very good football games, and we've both played very well. You know, and week eight is kind of a big game for us the last 2 years. It's been, you know, the make or break game for the playoffs for us. And so, you know, we're going to give it everything we have. It's just Reedsburg's very physical, right? They're very big up front. If they don't want to, if they don't have to throw the ball, they won't, right? One of those teams where they want to run the ball, and they are going to do it at a very high clip if they can. And so, you know, if they like something, they're going to keep going back to the well until you stop it. And so, you know, just got to match that physicality, match that aggressiveness. And the line of scrimmage is going to be really important for Friday night.
1: Nick, appreciate it, and good luck tonight.
0: All right. Thank you, sir.
1: Sparta head coach Nick Kinner. Kickoff is next. The Beavers and the Sparta Spartans. 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
3: And a good evening from Sparta with Dave Estes. This is Tom Demean, and this is Beaver football on WNFM. Tonight it's week eight, the penultimate week of the regular season, as the Beavers face the Sparta Spartans. Reedsburg comes in at 3-2 in league play, 5-2 overall. Sparta at 1-4 in conference, 3-4 overall. Beavers, Dave, coming in off a tough loss last week to La Crosse. Logan battled all the way to the end, scored with just a minute to go, but still fell by 7 to a pretty good Logan outfit that is unbeaten through 7 games.
4: Yeah, one heck of a game there with Logan, definitely showing what they are. And, you know, to hang with them as well as we did, it kind of shows the progress that Reedsburg has made over the last few weeks to be able to hang with them.
3: But you hang, but you did not get the win.
4: Nope.
3: Two losses this year, each to undefeated teams, each by 7 points, and each at home. The conference chase is now out of reach, and now you're just trying to get better these last 2 weeks,
4: yep.
3: Get some wins to improve your stock for the playoffs, and it starts tonight against a Sparta team that Beavers have had trouble with the last few years.
4: Yeah, we're down to a field goal at the end, I think, last year. So, yeah, definitely Sparta is definitely playing for their playoff life tonight, and they're going to come out with everything they got. Looking forward to it. Should be a really good match.
3: Beavers shuttling in some new players on each line, giving some younger kids an opportunity, and really this is where you start to build the momentum for later on in October for the playoffs, and you have some new kids playing new positions, trying to get them to gel real quick this week.
4: Yeah, new kids playing new positions, but you know, with some of the leads we've had, you know, for example, a couple weeks in Baraboo, they got a lot of playing time, so it's really an advantage and a not really a challenge, but just an opportunity for them to show what they got and put on the field and see what you got.
3: Yeah, a couple of new linemen. If you go back to the beginning of the year, a couple of new running backs and
4: yes.
3: Your quarterback, then still you're sitting at 5-2.
4: Yeah, and that shows the resiliency and the depth that we have. You know, we're a young team, but a lot of talent, even at those younger grades.
3: I guess the one constant has been the question mark that we had going into the New Berlin West game was that fullback, Corm McGowan, replacing an all-state kind of kid. But I think he's been the highlight of the offense so far.
4: He definitely has, and I think I remember echoing from week one saying that was my guy. And
3: he's on board.
4: He's definitely showing what he can do, and I can see him excelling even further. as we go along.
3: Averaging nearly 5 yards.

0: clip out of the fullback. Sometimes those are ones and twos, yep. but they turn into eights and tens in the fourth quarter. That's what we've seen him. He hasn't worn down much during the game.
1: Yeah, he definitely keeps his legs going, which is a feat that is hard to come across, and not everybody can do that. And he has it down to science and is very patient to get to his hole.
0: Sparta led by their junior running back, Hunter Huntington, averaging about 6.5 yards a carry. Simon Schmitz has come on and played some quarterback. Everett Laufenberg playing in the backfield as well. So some athletes, again, that we've seen pretty much every school in the league has a couple athletes. It's just sometimes the size of those athletes.
1: Right. Yeah, and every team seems to have them. It's just a matter of how you prepare to face them to make sure you keep them contained.
0: Right. So Holman and Logan on a collision course for next week. I bet you a nickel, Dave. They'll be 6-0 and 8-0 going into next week. Beavers and Central next at 3-2, followed by Unalaska at 2-3. Sparta and Baraboo 1-4. Toma in eighth place at 0-5. Baraboo at Logan tonight. That's a tough road for Baraboo. They had Reedsburg, Holman, Logan back-to-back-to-back on a team that is struggling anyway. That really knocks you down.
1: Struggling to rebuild. It's tough to rebuild when you get kicked down like that so many times, and injuries have plagued them as well. That Holman and Logan game, Tom, you know, we like to say around the horn, and, you know, that's be a lot of big cameras at that game.
0: Yes, yes. Unalaska at Toma tonight. Unalaska trying to get to the upper half of the Division III rankings for a home game. Time now for our national anthem.

0: national anthem tonight from Sparta as the Beavers and the Sparta Spartans get together. Time now for the keys to the game, brought to you by the Chelsea Steel Realty Team. 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Dave, what do you have tonight?
1: I think our line play is going to be the key to the game tonight to make sure those new players gel in, and I know they will, and to come out fast and strong right off the bat and score right away.
0: 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So the Beavers won the coin toss, elect to defer. That's 2 weeks in a row that Tom has seen the toss of the coin.
1: I am impressed, Tom.
0: It's a stretch now. The Beavers resplendent in the white from head to toe, white helmets with the fierce Herbie on the side, white shirts with blue numerals, white trousers as well. Sparta, the home golds with the maroon and black trim. Beavers going left to right on your radio dial to start this game. We appreciate everybody tuning us in tonight online at magnum.media. This field turf may be the second best facility in the league.
1: It absolutely is. It's a very stunning facility they have here. They did their homework when they built this stadium, and personally, I do love the whiteout that Reesburg has. That's my favorite outfit.
0: Well, I guess if Aaron May is listening, I should say the third best.
1: Third best?
0: Third best in the conference.
1: Right.
0: Sorry, Aaron.
1: That might have been a little bit of slap to the face. The guy takes care of that field.
0: Sorry.
1: I didn't even think of that. That's all right, though, Tom.
0: Well, you don't have to take care of much here. You can just kind of hose it off and vacuum it up.
1: They make machines for that. That's right.
0: Know. So Sawyer Mittelstadt back in the kickoff duties tonight. He has it teed up, ready to go at the 40. Two men back deep to receive, including Simon Schmitz and looks like Elliot Bry back. Or check that

0: Elliott Bryan back deep to receive at about their 5. Beavers looking to get a win, keep some momentum going. Home with Toma next week. With a bit of a breeze, Mittelstadt arm in the air. 12 steps deep, he'll approach the pigskin with a hop and a step, and he will boot it down the middle of the field. A popper, he'll come up to Bryant about the 15-yard line, has room to run to the 20, kind of gets engulfed and spun around at about the 25-yard line. Beavers jumping on him, Weston Cast leading the way. Also, Nolan Tessman got a piece of that tackle. First and 10, Sparta from its 22.
1: Yeah, special teams play there was absolutely perfect. They stayed in their lanes and contained and made a tackle with little to no gain.
0: Well, the officials will give him a 3-yard.
1: Oh, okay.
0: They spotted at the 22 and decided, let's go to the 25 instead. So they'll spread the field. Two receivers to the right, two to the left. Two men in the backfield. That's Schmitz and also Huntington. They'll send a man in motion right to left. They'll give the handoff running right side. Huntington runs into a bit of a wall, bounces sideways for about a yard or two, maybe just shy of a 2-yard gain. It'll be second down and long.
1: Yeah, definitely swarming right away here. The defense is coming out at a fast clip, which is what we wanted to see.
0: Yeah, with a kind of a semi-gut punch loss last week, Dave,
1: yes.
0: You want to try to get some hitting in early tonight and get back with it.
1: Yep, get back into the rhythm again and hopefully that's what we got going on.
0: Second down and 8. Sparta from its 27. Two receivers either way. From the shotgun, Schmitz will await the snap. Beavers jumping around defensively. Three men down linemen. Takes the snap. Back to pass. Wants to fire. Now he'll take it up the middle. Has room to run. Now he doesn't. He'll get hit and he gets spun down from behind. That was Bronx Williams from up top. Cast. And they'll bring him down after a gain out to about the 29. Two more. It'll be third down. And about 7.
1: Weston Cass is definitely playing at about 110%. He's come to play tonight for sure. Like the physicality.
0: Yeah, Hainish along the D-line. Tygan Schmidt at one end. It's like Brunken playing, check that Carter Seat playing at D-end as well. So third and long, two receivers right, one to the left. Schmitz awaits the snap. He'll take it, roll to the right side. Here comes Tygan trying to bring him down. The pass will be caught, and he'll be escorted out of bounds somewhere around the 35. That'll be just enough for a first down. Nice grab on the far sideline by Easton Berg as he beat coverage there. Beavers are bringing some pressure up, but just couldn't catch him. First and 10, Sparta.
1: Yeah, even the corner had a nice coverage on the receiver, but just a well-thrown ball and a nice catch, just enough for the first.
0: So 90 seconds in, no score. Sparta picks up the first down of the night. They have it at their 35. Two receivers left, two to the right. Huntington behind Schmitz in the backfield. They'll work from the right hash mark. Beavers with three down linemen. Bring a man in motion left to right. Schmitz takes the snap, wants to run left side, has a block. Now trying to get to the outside. Beavers have him hemmed in. Flag goes down. Wishman is there to grab him. Mittelstadt helps to bring down the ball carrier. Carter Seep there on the outside, but Dave, this one might be coming back with a hold.
1: I think I've seen a hold myself. Yep. We can see it from the press box. It's usually there.
0: Awesome lighting at this field.
1: Oh, I love the lighting, the down lighting. That's a new kind of lighting, LED downward facing, except you can't see from the highway, right, Tom?
0: Yeah, that's my North Star when I'm trying to find the field, but now they point it down. I can't find it. No light pollution in the sky.
1: No, yeah, it's a beautiful field. Absolutely stunning.
0: These 57-year-old eyes could use all the help they can get. So a hold will push it back to the 25, make it first down and 20, Sparta. One receiver to the right, two to the left, tight end left side as well. They'll split Schmitz and Huntington in the backfield. From the left hash mark, Schmitz will take it, steps in the pocket, bring in some heat. Now it's flushed up, wants to run right side, throws it over the middle, almost picked off. That was Colin Wolf that got a step and hit him right in the chest plate, but there's some mustard on that toss. It goes to the turf. It'll be second down and 10.
1: Yeah, Colin had that sniff, but like you said, there was a little bit of pepper on that pass and didn't quite time it right. That'd have been a nice interception for him.
0: So second down, 20 yards to go for Sparta. Ball rests at their 25. Week 8 of the season, partner.
1: We were talking about that earlier. It's just hard to believe that. It seems like it wasn't too long ago.
0: We were sweating in New Berlin.
1: Right. Yeah.
0: Two receivers left, two to the right. On second and long, Schmitz has Huntington behind him in the backfield. Brings a man in motion, right side. He'll set up.